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4: 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I'm KXLU Los Angeles 88.9 FM, and I'm doing a special tribute to an artist I was really fond of, and I didn't realize he looked up to me as much as he did. His name is Joey Esterhaas, and he passed away sadly this last Sunday. He took his life, and I'm dedicating the show to his girlfriend Drina and his beautiful daughter Danitsa, and have been playing several of Joey's tracks. You just heard Joey. That was a track called MP35, and sadly, it's almost like a Nick Drake or an Avicii. Joey was one of the most talented artists. He was completely unknown, but everything he put his energy against was beautiful, and sadly he deleted all of his music before he passed. You can't find it on SoundCloud or Bandcamp. I have a USB stick that Drina gave me, his girlfriend, and she has a copy of it. And I'm going to continue to play Joey's music. It has to be heard. You just heard Joey with MP35. Before it was Vladimir Dubushkin, Glucose Guardian, and that goes out to Drina. Before that was Fortet. Before that was Avicii, Waiting for Love. And I love Avicii, and he too sadly took his life and was an amazing musician. Before that was Brutalismus 3000, Bad Things, R.E.P. Avicii, and this track really reminds me of Joey. Before that was Ryan Hemsworth with The One Step, Nicky Nair with Default Mode. I played a huge block of Joey up front. That was before Nicky Nair was Joey with Grimes is Dumb. Before that was Joey with the Wrecking Ball remix. Before that was Joey Resistance. Before that was Joey Sick Runner. Donato Dazzi before that with the Parola rework. Joey before that was Constant Continuous. Another track by Joey, Love Simulation. And another track by Joey, Sometimes Things Get Complicated. Before that was Bjarke with Endless Sadness, and that's what I'm feeling right now. Skrillex with Fire Away. And that was one of Joey's favorite tracks as well as favorite artists. And I feel it when you lose a friend and you put that track on. So sad. Before that was Speedy J with Not Grain. And starting out my set was Trice with Rain Gel. And I truly feel blessed to have known Joey. He was such a gifted artist. He was haunted by his family. And I believe he had a lot of pain from that. As a kid, you just want your parents to love you. And I don't think he got love from his parents. He would open up and tell me stuff, stuff I don't really want to repeat on air. It's awful. His dad was a Hungarian writer who wrote Basic Instinct. And Joey was 5 when his dad wrote that. And one of the first conversations I had was Joey opening up to me and telling me his dad was on coke for 6 days when he wrote that. And it was a lot of trauma on Joey. And I just feel so bad. He's such a gifted musician, such a gifted artist. I really want to push his music because I believe it really needs to be heard. Truly, truly special individual. His parents aren't doing a funeral or celebration. If you know him, Joey Esterhaas, please hit me up, 55shadesofblue@gmail.com, or hit me up on Instagram. If I can get enough people together, maybe we could do like a little memorial for him. He deserves it. He doesn't deserve to go out this way. He was such a cool guy. I have 10 more minutes here. I'm going to jump into a second set. I have some Joey planned later in the set, but we'll see if we can get to it. 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Joey Esterhaas, Joey, you are missed.

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This is Stella in the Punk Rock Grey Gardens with my iPhone and Bunchie. Yeah, he's trying to tell you that you're listening to a special rebroadcast at KXLU Los Angeles, 88.9 FM and KXLU.com.

Welcome to violence, the word and the act. While violence cloaks itself in a plethora of disguises, its favorite mantle still remains sex. Violence devours all it touches, its voracious appetite rarely fulfilled. Yet violence doesn't only destroy, it creates and molds as well. Let's examine closely then

The softness is there. The unmistakable smell of female. The surface, shiny and silken. The body, yielding yet wanton.

and in packs, operating at any level, any time, anywhere, and with anybody. Who are they? One might be your attorney, your child's school teacher, your financial auditor, or a go-go dancer for the Phantom Five.

the Neptunas, who were went down to Mexico, actually, to record a new record. I guess we'll be hearing that sometime in the future. But going back in time with them, with their version of Faster Pussycat, Kill Kill, and the Cramps in there with Get Off the Road, the Things in there with Life and Fate, Rika did Les Femmes, and Texas Terry with Never Shut Up, Twist Barbie from Shonen Knife, and Little Doll from Spider Heart started off the set for you here at KXLU 88.9 FM and KXLU.com. Boy, it's the last half hour of Stellan Stray Pop for this evening, and 2 minutes. 32 minutes. It's 2:28. Reverend Dan is taking over at 3 to do music for Nimrods, and he is going to be playing songs about dogs. So you have been warned. I don't know if you need a leash or a harness or anything like that.

0: And you know who that is, Dan? That was...
1: Who that?
0: The Gitan Damone Quartet.
1: Gitani!
0: Yes, with Ricky. Ava Braun.
1: Is Ricky on that too?
0: When John Hansen of the Rattlesnakes got a little black kitten. And I was thinking, God, I should see if he's going to name it Chitan or Ricky! He ended up naming her Candice, spelled K-A-N-D-I-S-S. The cat, the rescue that he got them from had named her Katniss with a K, but so he made Candice with a K. So it sounds the same. And she looks like... you know, even though Bunchy was fixed 7 years ago or how, right. 7.5 years ago, she looks like Bunchy's daughter. Wow. Adorable kitty, let me tell you. We also had Cliff and Ivy in there from their new one, song called Fossil Fuel, and 45 Grave with Sorceress, and The Jackets, Don't Turn Yourself In. Susie Quattro did Devil Gate Drive, and Driving Sister from Mott the Hoople. So, Dan, you're going to do songs about dogs tonight, huh?
1: Yes, it'll be dog songs today because, well, you know, I am in the dog cat.
0: You're too far away from the mic.
1: In the dog cat hierarchy.
0: Ow. Sorry. Okay, go ahead.
1: I tend to lean cat, but I don't want people to think I don't like dogs. I just lean cat.
0: Okay.
1: I do like and love dogs. I just, they're kind of manic.
0: Yeah.
1: Yeah. So that's, you know, that's okay. That's why cats are a little more quiet.
0: Okay. Yes.
1: So but today is dog songs on Music for Now.
0: Okay. So. You want me to play one real short one?
1: Go for it.
0: Okay. Play something from the Walker Brigade, and you can dance to it too, kids.

that was called What Is Wrong With Me from the Walker Brigade. And just reminding you, tonight, 6 p.m. to 8 p.m., Stacy Russo, author of We Were Going to Change the World book celebration and book signing with a panel and other people that are in the book to sign it at Book Show in Highland Park at 5503 North Figueroa. And if you can't make that, this Friday, December 8th in Long Beach at Made by Millworks at 240 Pine Avenue in Long Beach, 7 p.m. to 10 p.m. They're even going to have an open mic for people to tell their own punk rock stories. And they have a bar. So anyway, that's your public service message from Stella here at 88.9 FM, KXLU Los Angeles, and KXLU.com.

And that's brand new from Prince of Lilies, The Year I Broke. And Kid Congo and the Pink Monkey Birds before that with Are You Ready, Freddy? 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

I like the ending of that one.

0: Good morning. You are listening to KXLU 88.9 FM, and you just heard Right on Time by Truman Sinclair. Before that, you heard Think of You by New York. Before that, you heard Give My Heart by Junior Varsity. Before that, you heard Regrets Are Unanswered Dreams by Jejun. And before that, you heard Wait, Do You Hear That by First Day Back. And yeah, you're listening to 88.9 FM Los Angeles. This is going to be one of my last shows for, probably my second to last show for a bit, because I'm going to be studying abroad this fall. So yeah, super excited to be doing this. And yeah, next I'm going to be playing a song by Olivia Neoporte, and it is called Be Good, Be Gone.
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You just heard Coil by Ear. Before that, you heard The Man Can Dance by Dutch Interior. Before that, you heard Fooled by Fat Evil Children. Before that, you heard Centralia by Matt Keeper. And before that, you heard Ballin by Luco M, who is a member of Cicada, who I'm going to be playing a song by as well. And yeah, you are listening to KXLU Los Angeles. It is a Monday morning, as you know, and I hope that you all are having a great morning. The next song that I am going to be playing is Leech by Mila Culpa. Thank you.

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This is Thomas, coming to you from Bali, Indonesia. I know it's been like 2 weeks without my show, and there is a reason behind that. It's just that I've been so busy. I was in Vegas for a weekend for my girlfriend's birthday, and then I was running around a lot trying to get ready for Bali. I'm here working as a teacher. I'm teaching English to kids in Tulamben. It's been amazing so far. It's only been a few days that I've been here, but Bali is incredible. That's what's going on in my life. It's been hectic, but I am still very committed to this show, and I have kind of a really cool show for you guys today. I knew I wanted to incorporate a little bit of Indonesian Balinese music into my show over the next coming weeks, but I didn't know how easy it would be. And then I found out that there is a decent shoegaze indie scene for Indonesia. So I found a bunch of songs that I think are gonna fit super well into this set, this show. I hope you guys enjoy it. I had a lot of fun putting it together. And today's show is kind of in tribute to Bali, but it's also just kind of a soundtrack for my trip so far. And it's a lot of music that I've been listening to and that I feel fits the energy. So I hope you guys enjoy it. This is The Cosmic Catalyst, back on KXLU 88.9 FM Los Angeles Radio. Can't wait to share more music with you guys next week. I hope you enjoy, and as always, I will be taking little air breaks in between to announce what songs you've just heard. I think that's enough for now. Let's get into it. Here we go.

Good morning, everyone. You're listening to KXLU, 88.9 FM Los Angeles Radio. This is Catalyst. This is the start of the show officially. You got a false sign on before, but I've got an interesting show for you guys today. I like to think that this show is fairly genre fluid. But today's is certainly a specialty kind of an energy. It's going to be a lot of electronic, twee, tronica, whatever you want to call it. But it's stuff that's been grabbing my ear that I hope you will enjoy. It's going to be quite an interesting vibe for this cloudy, somewhat still rainy day. But I hope you enjoy it. Let me know what you think. You're going to be able to keep track of all these songs that I'm playing on Spinatron by looking up Catalyst Spinatron on your browser of choice. And of course, you can also track it along on the KXLU website. Or if you're really bold, you can find my Spinatron through my Instagram at Catalyst Radio. But we're going to get into it. We're listening to A Million Billion Stars by Black Marble right now. Next is going to be The City is Calm at This Hour by Miffle. And things are going to go from there. We're going to keep the energy up. See what happens. This is Catalyst on KXLU, 88.9 FM Los Angeles Radio.

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We're listening to a Fortet track right now, one of those crazy side projects that is completely unpronounceable. Before this was Waking Up by Exhume and Maxi. We heard Sleet by Kumo99, Jagodaki, probably said that wrong, but I think that means blueberries in Polish. That was by Bass Victim. We had Shut Down Entirely by Meat Computer before that. Electronic Eyes by The Sound Shock Makes. Naide by MM Mouth and Royce. Started things out with Parallel by Malina Cole. And The City Is Calm at This Hour by Miffle. Hope you guys are enjoying the vibes of the show. Like I said, kind of electronic-y, a little bit hyperpop, a little bit twee, a little bit, I don't know, folktronica, whatever you want to call it. But kind of was fitting the rainy day vibes yesterday night. So that's the energy I'm bringing in this morning. Whether you're on a commute, whether you're enjoying your Labor Day properly, hope you're enjoying the music. I'm starting you off in the right way. You can find all these tracks by looking up Catalyst Spinitron. And if you're really enjoying the show, you can give me a look on Instagram at Catalyst Radio. Got a lot of sessions on there from artists I've brought in, past shows, all sorts of stuff. Food for thought. This is Catalyst here on KXLU, 88.9 FM, Los Angeles Radio.

It's Personal by the Radio Department. We heard Peacemaking by Maria Bisi before this. Dead and Gone by Still Blank. Spine to Eye, a new single from Yaeli. City Hall by Ella Woolsey. Anything But Sopo by Moin. Is that how you say it? Yeah. Jillian put me on to that one. Rest in peace, Cow Liquor Radio. We heard The Field by Dylan Tom, the demo version of Strokes by Avlov. Started things out with I-40 by Hudson Freeman. No, we heard more before that, actually. It's been a while since an air break. I probably should have done one in between, but we were having good conversation up here. Got Peter and Tessa in the house. We heard Psychic Video by DJ Rum, By Your Side by Beachwood Sparks. That was a special request song right there. And we heard a Lion Song by the one and only Bjork, and Scup by Oxus at the top. So, played a few bigger artists today, but I was going for a theme, so I'm giving myself a pass. I don't do it that often. It's fine. Right? I like staring uncomfortably at Peter until he gives me a response. That is it for today. You guys can catch the show same place, same time next week, 10 to 12 here on KXLU, 88.9 FM Los Angeles Radio. 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See you guys next time.

0: be a few weeks before that happens again. Thanks again, and I will catch you guys on the next one. This is Thomas of the Cosmic Catalyst, over and out.
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0: What's going
1: on? Hello? Hello? Good afternoon. People, it's already starting. It's not a bit. It's never a bit with me. This is really how I am. I don't know if I should apologize for that, but I'm not going to. I'm not going to. What I'm going to do right now is I'm going to find my hard drive. The truth is that I don't really know what to play right now, and my laptop charger is not really working the way that I wish that it would. I wish that it would. And that's okay. I'm not gonna make a big fuss about it. I guess I already am. We're just gonna play. Something's gonna come out of my computer imminently. You have no idea. I'm talking so much because guess what? It might not happen again today. You never know. I don't even know. So I'm just getting my talking in. I'm getting my talking in while I'm going ahead and just... We're just going ahead and doing this. I think I know what I'll do. It's always... Here's the thing is every week it's... I don't know, and then I decide, and then... Alright. Is this even working? Is this thing on? Let's see. Oh, it's in there. Oh, I can hear it. Oh, here it comes. Oh, here it comes right now. Imminently. Okay, imminently.

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1: Stage, dude.
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0: 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They're not good for the trains. They're not crazy looking for the train stations and stuff. You don't pay attention to it. 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Super cool. 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And it's something that is, at the time, it's fucking crazy. Even for his stuff, it was really kind of crazy because he wasn't really a stylist or something.
1: You deal with that all the time. I'm really trying to help myself from cussing, but now,
2: you know how that goes.
1: Those are my sentiments every time I get. Every time I get hassled by the police. You know, I gotta go out and do me a piece, you know what I'm saying? And that's how I let out my anger, rather than going out and busting the cap in the cops, you know? That's what I'm saying.
3: Everything you see here is a lot of anger that's just coming out, you know? There's brothers out here that are expressing themselves. Exactly, exactly. It's used in a somewhat positive way.

When Chekhov saw the long winter, he saw a winter bleak and dark and bereft of hope. Yet we know that winter is just another step in the cycle of life. But standing here among the people of Punxsutawney and basking in the warmth of their hearths and hearts, I couldn't imagine a better fate than a long and lustrous winter. From Punxsutawney, it's Phil Connors. So long.

Hi, I'm gonna end my show early because I have to go to work and I wanna be early to work instead of late. And so I'm going to end my show 9 minutes early today, and I apologize for that, but I hope you're all wonderful. And KXLU 88.9 FM Los Angeles is the station ID, and have a wonderful day and awesomeness. Okay. And Spinatron, if you want to see any of the songs, and I had a great time, and I'll be back again, once again. Audience. Goodbye.